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0: Miss Taylor, and I knew you were trouble at 92.9 Peak FM. Hello there, I'm Coyote. Want to save some money this fall? Well, of course you do. And, you know, with gas prices the way they are, food and everything else up, you want to save some money. And you also want to entertain the kids, the teenagers, yourself? 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

0: 92.9 Peak FM. Karen says she's anything but ordinary. And thank you for having us on in Briargate in Colorado Springs today. Here's your Alex Warren, 92.9 Peak FM.
1: They say the holy water's watered down, and this town's lost its faith. Our colors will fade eventually, so if our time is running out, day after day, we'll make the mundane a masterpiece. Oh my, my, oh my, my love, I take one look at you, you're taking me out.

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2: With no reports of stalls or accidents, and we're seeing some ease in volume, we're doing okay on the roads. We still have our pockets of heavy, but for the most part, up and down Union, Austin Bluffs, I-25, as well as Powers and Academy, we're looking pretty...
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0: 92.9 Peak FM, Don Henley and the boys in summer. There it was Kings of Leon and you, somebody just before, and I'm Coyote, ready to roll in with John Tesh. He is going to tell you tonight how you don't want to worry about getting older. Researchers say there are at least three areas where your brain actually gets better as you get older. Plus, what's the difference between getting what you want from a negotiation, like a bigger salary, and walking away empty-handed? Well, it could all boil down to using two words, whether you get that big salary or you walk away empty-handed. John will tell you about the negotiation process and what those two key words to help you walk away with the money is. Ed Sheeran and Bad Habits with you, the 1999 Prince, and the fun John Tesh Radio Show. 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
0: It's time to celebrate the fact that we're all getting older. Research showing there are things that actually get better as we grow older. One of them is fewer regrets. It turns out about 90% of people have at least one major life regret. But getting older appears to reduce both the frequency of regrets and how much they bother us. So listen, a study in the journal Emotion found that older adults reported fewer major regrets within the past year than younger adults. And when they did have regrets, their emotional response was less intense. Another thing we gain with age, more knowledge. A huge study found that people in their 70s and 80s outscored people in their 20s, 30s, and 40s on vocabulary tests. It's what researchers call crystallized intelligence, which is the knowledge we gain and retain from our experience. Very important. And older does mean wiser. Wisdom, which includes empathy, self-reflection, emotional regulation, and the ability to hold multiple perspectives, tends to grow dramatically with age. Geriatric neuropsychiatrist Dilip Jesty says older adults consistently score higher on wisdom factors than younger adults, and the COVID pandemic was a real-world test. Older adults showed better mental health resilience than younger folks simply because they've been through hard times before. So yes, getting older comes with challenges. I'm facing a few now, but there are still plenty of reasons to keep celebrating birthdays.
2: Intelligence for your life.
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0: You and I both know it's normal to occasionally have cravings, but if you're only craving certain types of foods, pay attention because it could mean your body's trying to tell you something. I find this very interesting. I've been through this report a couple of times. Here's what to keep in mind, and this is according to registered dietitian Dr. Lisa Young. So first, if you're craving something salty, it often means you're dehydrated, especially if you've recently exercised. When you sweat, your body loses water plus the electrolytes it uses for fuel, right? That includes sodium, potassium, and magnesium. Salty foods not only help replace those electrolytes, they also help your body retain more water. But instead of downing a bag of tater chips, for example, Dr. Young recommends drinking a glass of coconut water to help replace those electrolytes. And then, are you frequently craving burgers and steaks? That could mean your body needs more iron, zinc, or vitamin B12, which are all found in red meat. Normally, we get healthy amounts of those nutrients from eating a steak the size of a woman's fist twice a week. But if you're craving more than that, Dr. Young recommends getting extra iron, zinc, and vitamin B from beans and my favorite soup, lentils, lentil soup. Or talk to your doctor about taking a supplement. And then what's the deal with craving massive amounts of chocolate or cheese? That's pretty much me. This is our body's way of saying we're too stressed and we need to chill out. Amen to that. Chocolate is a prime source of magnesium, which literally restricts the release of stress hormones. And cheese is loaded with tryptophan, an amino acid that helps your body produce serotonin. That's that neurotransmitter associated with feeling happy and content. Now, if you'd rather feel less stressed without the extra calories, studies show you can get similar results from taking a 15-minute walk or eating magnesium-rich almonds and spinach. But I'm going to go with the chocolate and cheese, if you don't mind.
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0: Welcome back to Intelligence for Your Health here and now. When you're stuck in traffic, next time, I want you to keep your windows rolled up and the AC blasted because it turns out the air inside your car is healthier for your heart. Yep. This is according to Taiwanese researchers. They found that when people kept the air on during their commute, measurements of their cardiovascular health were as much as 32% better. That's compared to people who rolled their windows down instead. The reason? The AC filters out automobile exhaust particles, a type of pollutant that can cause a cascade of internal inflammation. And over time, the inflammation can disrupt your heart's electrical signals and raise your risk for a heart attack. Again, want to boost your heart health? Keep your windows closed and the air conditioning on when you're stuck in traffic.
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0: You know us, we're always talking about the benefits of olive oil, but you know what's just as good and maybe better? It's avocado oil. The Journal of Functional Food says avocado oil has more plant sterols than olive oil, which are natural anti-inflammatory compounds that can lower your cholesterol to avoid heart disease. And the journal found that people who ate a meal using avocado oil lowered the level of their bad cholesterol and triglycerides within just 4 hours after eating. And avocado oil has a more neutral flavor than olive oil and a higher smoke point, which makes it better for grilling and frying. Avocado oil.
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2: Well, we can now say it's official. Dogs really do make us happier and less lonely. This is according to new research from the University of British Columbia. It's the first study to look into the long-term psychological benefits of owning a dog. And it involved tracking people who either planned to get a dog at some point, those who actually adopted a dog, or people who had no interest in ever getting a dog, to see how pets changed people's well-being over time, if at all. The result, everyone who adopted a dog immediately reported getting more exercise from taking daily walks, which makes a whole lot of sense. Another finding, dog owners reported a whopping 40 to 50% decrease in loneliness and anxiety. That also makes a lot of sense to me. And then finally, researchers say interacting with dogs triggers the release of oxytocin, which is the bonding hormone you know about, plus dogs force us to maintain a routine, which is proven to help keep our emotions stable.
3: Intelligence for your life.
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0: All right, my intelligent friends, you will love this trick for cutting your risk of heart disease and depression. And by the way, this trick can even help you lose weight. You just do this. You take 2 minutes twice a day and you massage your own scalp. I've seen a couple of studies on that. Now, according to the Journal of Alternative and Complementary Medicine, scalp massages stimulate acupressure points linked to our adrenal glands. Those are the glands that pump out the stress hormone cortisol and adrenaline. And two daily 2 minute head massages for 2 weeks can cut stress hormone production by 33% or more. So do one scalp massage when you're getting ready for the day, even in the shower while you're washing your hair, and try another one right before bed. You'll reduce the production of stress hormones long term, and it's going to help you relax. And that will lower your risk of heart disease and depression and everything. Less cortisol, by the way, means your body won't hold on to excess fat. Just remember, two 2-minute head massages a day for 2 weeks.
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0: Welcome back to Intelligence for Your Life. You know that 3 o'clock energy fade that has me and you maybe grabbing caffeine and carbs just to keep us going? Well, it happens to your doctor too. Listen, this could affect our health care. New research from Johns Hopkins shows doctors order 15% fewer breast and colon cancer screenings mid-afternoon compared to early morning. And it comes down to so-called decision fatigue. Research shows we do have limited energy for making decisions, and it slowly runs out as the day wears on. That's why it's easier to avoid junk food in the morning, right? It's also why supermarket candy is by the checkout stand after you've completed your shopping, and car dealerships offer expensive, unnecessary options at the end of negotiations. As far as your doctor, research tells us they can prescribe more unnecessary antibiotics and opioids later in the day. As doctors get more fatigued, the theory is that they default to just writing prescriptions. Many doctors also wash their hands less often later in the day. Decision fatigue affects patients, too. Turns out people with afternoon appointments are less likely to schedule follow-up tests recommended by their doctor. So what do we do if we land an afternoon appointment? You do the research first. Learn what lab tests are appropriate for your age and condition from healthfinder.gov and ask your doctor about them. Also, come prepared with questions, and if follow-up tests are needed, write them down and put them on your schedule to tackle the next morning when you're more alert. Beware of decision fatigue.
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0: Okay, I want to tell you about the latest financial trend. These days, the way people are spending their money is becoming more intentional and is more of a reflection of their priorities and values. I'll explain this. The trend now is on things that improve our lives, our relationships, and our mental health in some way. For example, a new Charles Schwab survey shows 40% of adults plan to spend more money on travel. People want to take vacations that offer new experiences and memories that will last a lifetime. I'm in on this. One in three people also want to focus on socializing and want to spend on meals with friends and family to support that priority. One in five people want to throw more dinner parties. We're in on that too. As financial coach Anna Ribeiro puts it, quote, "What we are seeing now are more and more examples of, quote, intentional spending that aligns with a person's values and are intended to increase personal development." I'm loving this.
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0: Well, we haven't had a sleep piece in a while, so this is really important, and it's good. It's new. It's called thought blocking. If you want better sleep, you just got to master the art of this, thought blocking, and it comes from one of our favorites. It's a term that sleep specialist Dr. Christopher Winter uses for turning the negative thoughts that tend to keep you awake into positive thoughts.
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0: Time to talk about negotiation here on the John Tesh program, and whether you're negotiating a raise or asking for more help around the house, try starting every negotiation next time with these two words. Tell me, as in, tell me what you need to make this happen. Now, this comes from Alexandra Carter, a Columbia Law School professor that we're always quoting. She wrote the book, Ask for More. She says, the most successful negotiations never start with closed questions that require a simple yes or no answer, because if you say, can I get a raise? And your boss says, nope, that's the end of that conversation. Instead, Carter recommends asking mostly open questions that encourage people to talk. And in her experience, questions that begin with the words, tell me, are the most effective, because they show you're sincerely interested in the other person's perspective, and that helps build trust. For example, if you ask your boss, tell me how I can earn a promotion, it gives your boss a chance to share their expectations, and you'll come away with concrete steps to get that raise. This is good. Carter says this tactic works for any type of negotiation, whether it's with your landlord or your romantic partner. Research shows that in 93% of negotiations, when you ask questions that start with the words, tell me, you'll get better results than asking questions that trigger one word, yes or no answers.
2: Intelligence for your life.
0: And just ahead, the latest from Harvard researchers on how closing your eyes and counting to 10 before meals will cause you to consume significantly fewer calories, less fat, and even less sugar. I'll share the science on this next.

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0: All right, my friends, all you need is 10 seconds for something that's going to help you eat less and lose a bunch of weight. Because all you have to do is close your eyes and slowly count to 10 before you dig into your meals. This is the latest from Harvard University researchers. They found that people who did this, closed their eyes, counted to 10 before meals, consumed significantly fewer calories, less fat, and less sugar. And as a result, they lost 2 pounds per month without changing anything else. It's because counting to 10 became a pre-meal ritual. And rituals stimulate the part of the brain responsible for self-discipline, so it makes it easier to muster your willpower and eat less. This is true, by the way, for any pre-meal ritual, like saying grace before eating, taking 10 seconds to pause and put a napkin in your lap, take a drink of water before beginning any meal, the rituals. So do this. Try a 10-second pre-meal ritual. See if you don't eat less and eat healthier and lose some weight along the way.
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0: Well, we haven't had a sleep piece in a while, so this is really important, and it's good. It's new. It's called thought blocking. If you want better sleep, you just got to master the art of this, thought blocking, and it comes from one of our favorites. It's a term that sleep specialist Dr. Christopher Winter uses for turning the negative thoughts that tend to keep you awake into positive thoughts.
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0: All righty, get ready to strengthen your friendships, all of them. Try this exercise from performance studies expert Dr. Jane McGonigal. Send a text message to a friend you haven't connected with lately, just asking this. On a scale of 1 to 10, how's your day going? If they respond with a number, ask, is there anything I can do to help you move from a 5 to a 6 or 6 to a 7? McGonigal says, by simply reaching out in that way, the person's day will probably be a whole lot better. So remember to text on a scale of 1 to 10. How's your day going?
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0: Well, look at this. And I love mushrooms because I am basically a ketogenic flexitarian. And now we know for sure the best way to cook mushrooms, according to science. First of all, mushrooms are a superfood because they contain a significant amount of fiber and protein, B vitamins, vitamin D, everything. They're low fat and low in calories too. But according to the Mushroom Technological Research Center in Spain, we can miss out on all the nutritional content and antioxidants by cooking mushrooms the wrong way. So the researchers studied how mushrooms reacted to being boiled, microwaved, grilled, fried, and they tested white button, shiitake, oyster, and king oyster mushrooms. So basically all the mushrooms. Those are the most widely consumed mushrooms anyway. The result, the researchers concluded, the best way to cook mushrooms is to grill or microwave them. That's it. Those two methods help the mushroom retain the most nutrients and antioxidants. The worst way to prepare mushrooms, frying them. Don't do that. Their antioxidant levels tanked. The fat content went up. No surprise. So if you're making mushrooms, grill or microwave them to get as much of the good stuff they contain as possible.
1: Intelligence for your life.
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0: Chronic drinking can damage your liver, reducing its ability to filter toxins from the body. 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Too much salt. 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
0: As promised, here's that prescription. If you find yourself feeling all tired and achy, just cozy up with a good book, but you make sure you're under a soft blanket. According to a study from UCLA, wrapping up in a warm blanket and then getting engrossed in a good story in a book will cut aches and pains in half in about 6 minutes. It's because when we're in pain, our body boosts production of the stress hormone cortisol, causing body-wide inflammation. But taking even a small break to get engrossed in a book, it drastically reduces cortisol production and helps reduce those aches and pains. What about that blanket? Well, the UCLA researchers studied that too. They say that definitely touching soft materials will calm you down.
2: We're currently accepting new likes on our Facebook page, facebook.com/John Tesh.
0: Coming up, a simple test from audiologists to check your hearing. It's all about the sound of rustling leaves. I'll explain this next.

0: best you can get.
1: Plumbing problems? Furnace acting up? 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
0: It's time for your hearing test. How healthy is yours? Here's a simple test from audiologist, which is a fancy way of saying hearing doctor. If you can't hear the sound of leaves rustling in the breeze, then you've likely suffered some hearing loss, because rustling leaves measures about 25 decibels, which is on the lowest end of the human hearing scale. How do you know if your hearing is holding steady or getting worse? Try this. Try sticking a piece of masking tape on the back of your TV remote. Then write down the volume you find most comfortable when you're alone. Usually that'll appear as a number on your screen between 0 and 100, right? And then check every 6 months to see if that number changes. If you find you need the TV louder, that could mean your hearing is deteriorating and you should talk to a doctor about finding ways to slow the damage. I love that test.
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0: Well, according to the University of Colorado Cancer Center, one blistering sunburn raises our risk of melanoma by about 50%, meaning up to 1 in 30 of those with one bad sunburn will develop melanoma during their lifetime. And people who have had 5 blistering sunburns as a child have a 1 in 20 chance of developing melanoma.
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0: Welcome back to Intelligence for Your Life from our sleep files. Very important. University of Wisconsin-Madison researchers say sleep helps our brain repair cells, store long-term memories, and forget some things we learn each day. In studies involving mice, brain neurons shrank about 18% during sleep, and that shrinkage actually pruned away some connections called synapses, like a gardener trimming overgrown trees. Why would our brain be pruning or erasing memories? Researchers say it's because our brain processes tons of information not necessary for survival, say lyrics from a random song or a coworker's outfit, and by day's end, all those details add unnecessary noise, static, that could stop us from remembering important things, like a new skill. So unless our brain erases extraneous noise during sleep, it'll gradually become more distracted and significantly less efficient. This helps explain the brain fog when we don't get the recommended 8 hours of sleep, because our brain didn't have time to forget the meaningless stuff of the day before, and it's disrupting our thinking.
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0: Now, this is especially useful for people who say they just can't fall asleep because they can't turn off their brain, people like me. 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
1: So I'm sure you've heard of a gap year. It's typically a year off that teens take between high school and college to experience life, try something new, prepare themselves for college life. Well, there's a new type of gap year now. It's for older adults who have been in the workforce for decades. They're not ready to retire, but they are ready for their second act. But a lot of them aren't sure of their direction. So they take a gap year to pursue their passions or take classes to learn new skills so they can re-enter the workforce in a new career. And according to MarketWatch, adult learning is the hot trend in education these days. And because people are living longer, they're also working longer, and updating professional skills is important for people who want to try new careers later in life. There are a lot of older adults in the population. Check it out. In the next 15 years, the number of adults aged 65 and older will outnumber those under the age of 18. So people in their 50s and 60s who aren't ready to retire are taking a gap year to switch gears and come back for their second act. And I say amen to that.
3: IFYL. Intelligence for your life.
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1: I'm sure you know that getting a card in the mail is rare these days. You're more likely to get a text message or email, right? But here's why sending a card is still super significant. Emily West is a communications professor who studies greeting cards at the University of Massachusetts. She says physical cards and notes make people feel good about themselves and feel good about you, the sender. The effect involved in writing by hand, finding a stamp, and physically dropping letters in the mail creates a wonderful feeling of accomplishment. I know the feeling. You do too. And since it's become so rare to receive actual snail mail these days, especially something handwritten, the recipient feels like they've received an incredibly thoughtful and personal gift. By the way, according to manufacturers, sales of greeting cards, note cards, and writing paper have quadrupled since 2020. Plus, if you take the time to send a card to somebody, even if you only write one sincere personal sentence, you've given one of life's cheapest and most memorable gifts.
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0: John Tesh with you, Intelligence for Your Life. It's time, apparently, to stop turning our back on whole milk because, according to brand new research we found for you, it can help lower the risk for diabetes. The study found that people who had higher levels of three different byproducts related to full-fat dairy had, on average, a 46% lower risk of getting diabetes. Now, this, of course, goes against what we've thought for years, what we've been told anyway, which was that full-fat dairy products are bad for us because they have more calories, and it was thought that avoiding the fat would lower a person's diabetes risk. But this new research says, no, when people reduce how much fat they eat, they tend to replace it with sugar or carbs, both of which can have worse effects on insulin and diabetes risk. We're better off with full-fat dairy because it's more satisfying.
2: Intelligence for Your Life with John Tesh.

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0: Have you seen this? There is a new demographic taking over gyms and boxing, bodybuilding, and lifting weights. It is women in their 50s and beyond. This comes from the Wall Street Journal, who published a report on this. They say workout brands and studios are reporting a growing number of older female participants and members signing up for their services. Take the CrossFit Open, a sporting competition. Nearly 12,000 women between the age of 50 and 59 signed up to compete this year, a 44% increase. At an East Coast fitness studio that offers kettlebell classes, 6% of their new clients are in their 50s and 60s. And Pull-Up Revolution, a program that helps women learn to do pull-ups, has seen a huge increase in women over 50. It's a great trend considering doctors recommend women, in particular, build muscles as they get older. Dr. Deborah Kwolek is a primary care physician and menopause expert. She says strength training is good for building muscle mass, which decreases as women age. It also improves bone strength and balance and helps with weight and pain issues and mental health. Dr. Kwolek recommends women over 50 strength train once or twice a week minimum.
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9: 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So that number is projected to rise to about 25%. They say that's the equivalent to 31 to 32% of the state's electricity demand for the power needed for their 2.5 million homes.
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0: Jot down three things you are thankful for. Gratitude and happiness expert Dr. Robert Emmons says this will slash your levels of the stress hormone cortisol. It will flood your brain with the feel-good hormone dopamine. You'll feel better almost instantly. Write down three things you're grateful for.
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1: 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You hit a ball in the gap, run. 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
10: Lots of sunshine again, just a little bit more cloud cover heading into the afternoon hours, but overall plenty of sunshine, dry conditions, and once again very warm with high temperatures back in the lower 80s. With the KKTV 11 Alert Weather, I'm meteorologist Kevin Bloomberg.

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1: Oh, we haven't had a sleep piece in a while, so this is really important, and it's good. It's new. 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
4: A better life with Dr. Sanjay Gupta.
5: If you're the parent of a college-age kid, do you track their location on your phone? If the answer is yes, you should know that you're not alone. New poll out of the University of Michigan C.S. Mott Children's Hospital found more than half of parents admit to keeping tabs on their 18 to 25-year-olds, at least now and then. Mostly, they say, for peace of mind. Look, I get it. I'm the dad of three girls. But here's the catch. For about one in four of those parents, watching that little dot on the app actually made them feel more anxious, not less. And knowing where your adult child is not the same thing as keeping them safe. What keeps them safe is having taught them over the years to make good decisions on their own. So the expert advice for you is this. If you do track, talk about it, be transparent about it, and set it up as a two-way check-in, not just surveillance. I'm Dr. Sanjay Gupta, helping you live a better life.
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3: This is the TJ Show, and look at that. It's Friday, October 9th, 2026. Hello, J-Bo.
5: Good day, sir.
3: Hello, Kenny.
6: Hello, hello.
3: You know, I got a delivery. It was waiting outside of my office today. Sent to us from one of our amazing listeners, Norm.
5: Nice.
3: And it's a book. This is a gift for me. You know, sometimes...
5: You love books?
3: Well, I go through things on this show where I just try to drop. Like, certain things will come up, and I'm just like, I'm just done with it. Nikki sort of kicked off this thing where she said she took away my man card. This is our listener in South Carolina. He sent me a book for the weekend. It's called Hobbies for Men.
5: There we go.
3: I guess he's trying to help me to be a little bit more manly. And I opened this book. And can I read some of the table of contents to you, of the things that this man expert says men should be doing?
5: Sure.
3: Blacksmithing is on this list. Boxing. Horses are apparently very manly.
5: Okay.
3: Skydiving. Which I'm not going to do.
7: I've done that.
3: Podcaster. Well, I guess technically, yeah, I'm on the radio first, but I'm a podcaster at the end of the day. Public speaking, I do that. Carpentry, my dad is a contractor, so
5: right,
3: I must have some...
5: No. It has to be you.
3: I don't know how to hang a picture, but I can start there. cooking is apparently manly. Duct tape art is on this list. Have you ever heard of that?
5: Work on that, TJ.
3: Because I do some art, and I use something called gaffer's tape. Does that count? Sort of in the
5: it's
3: same.
5: Tape.
3: Yeah.
5: Same family.
3: Handmade crafts and art is apparently manly. I do that. Musical instruments, I do play the piano. Photography, I do that. Sculpting from junk. You know, funny story about that. We saw this elephant that was made up of old twisted metal. It was at a place, I think it was called Rockport, Massachusetts. And we purchased it because we were so inspired by the fact that someone took a bunch of junk and turned it into something beautiful. You know that steel elephant thing that I have in my living room, right?
5: I don't recall, but I believe you.
3: Yeah.
5: I know it's there.
3: But that's sculpting from junk. Maybe I can actually start doing it rather than just buying it. I love that idea that you can take a bunch of things that are ugly, put them together, and make this beautiful piece. It's really cool. Beekeeping is on the list. So I don't think I need to read all the manly things that we can do, but just some ideas. Thank you, Norm. I do feel loved by Norm. Our listeners are the best.
5: He is awesome.
3: We appreciate you so much. Ooh, look, metal detecting's on this list.
5: Which you do have one that Kenny bought you and you don't use.
3: Well, I got a little scared of it because I started metal detecting around my yard and I thought I found treasure. Turns out it was the power cable going to my home and I almost started digging.
5: That's scary.
7: Good thing you didn't do that.
3: It could have been the end.
5: The one thing on that list that I do not agree with is podcasting. Please, for the love. We have plenty of that nonsense.
3: Man podcasters?
5: Yes.
3: Okay, well listen, I'm getting to work. Thank you. Appreciate you thinking of us. 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
5: Yes, sir.
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This will fade eventually. 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

0: 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That's 92.9 Peak FM. This is the TJ Show. We're getting closer to launching into the weekend. Hopefully you have some amazing plans. J-Bo, what are you doing this weekend?
1: I scheduled a full body massage that I'm excited for.
0: Yeah. Ooh. Is somebody you've been to before?
1: My husband, Archie.
0: Oh.
2: Nice.
3: Yeah. On the calendar.
1: He's a great masseuse.
0: Did he have that as a part of like his job at some point?
1: No, but he definitely could do it. Like he does it better than like me going to the masseuse. Like he has sent me multiple times to get massages. Mm-hmm. And I always come back like, it's great, but they still didn't like work this out. But he gets it every single time. So much so where we've invested into a massage bed.
0: Really? Yes. I didn't know that about
1: him. And all the oils and stuff. Yeah, because he's great at it. Like, I'm not hiring him out to anybody because he's not licensed, but he's licensed enough for me.
0: Does he know, like, all the things that the masseuse would normally know?
1: Yep.
0: That's interesting. Because there are some bad massage therapists out there.
1: He's great.
0: I used to go a lot when I was living in Boston. There was a guy who I got connected with, and he was great. Like, he just did such a great job. Then there was another guy who, because I would go every once in a while. And back when I was like wasting a lot of money, you know, just because like, why not?
1: It's you fun. Were young. You're like, yeah, why not? I have it.
0: Yeah, like, sure. Somebody's willing to give you a great, you know. But then I realized it's so hard to find someone who does a really good job and really knows the body well.
1: Yep.
0: Like there are the people who just kind of rub you. And then it's like, well, I didn't need that. Thank you. I've been in that situation. I'm like checking my watch. Like, when is this going
1: to be over? Yep.
0: And then the rare people who really know how to do it. There was a dude who terrified me. He was so strong that he could crush your skull.
3: Ooh, that's like, what you want.
0: No, I know, but I'm saying like his whole demeanor, and he's a very nice guy, but he was intense and like he really knew the body well.
3: Yeah, to
0: a point where you're like, how is he getting? He would know that like something in your neck was connected to something over here, and like he would hit a button in your neck, and then it would like go through your whole body. It was crazy, and then he moved out of the area. And it's like, yo, where's that
1: guy?
0: Those
1: are the ones that are like literally they study the body and how it works, and then there's others who are just like going through the motions. They're not really reading off of your body and what's tight. They're just like, okay, massage here, massage there, and those are the ones you're like, oh, I paid for this. This is frustrating.
0: Yeah, well, good for you.
1: So I'm thankful.
0: Wow.
1: Looking
0: I know.
1: Forward to that.
0: Kenny, you're jelly.
1: Y'all are all jelly.
3: Yeah, Kenny really wants Archie to rub him.
0: Right.
3: Yes. No. He's very jealous.
4: No. I want his cologne and I want him to give him a massage.
1: No.
0: If he was thinking about doing this as a part-time gig and he needed somebody to practice on, would you allow it?
4: Yeah, I mean, as long as J-Bo is comfortable
1: with
4: it.
1: First of all, you should probably ask my husband, would he want to?
0: Well, he needs practice. I mean, you know, whatever.
1: Not because of Kenny. I'm saying, like, you think it's a part-time gig. He's like, no, he enjoys what he does.
0: Right. No,
4: I'm
0: thrilled for you. That's like the best case scenario. I've told my wife, Jess, it'd be cool. Not that I want this to happen, but if she became a doctor, so I wouldn't have to go to the doctor.
1: Let's go.
0: It would be some. There are people who live that life.
1: Yeah.
0: They don't need to go places because they've got the person in their house.
1: That's right.
0: So anyway, good.
3: Yeah, I mean, I told my husband I want free Paramount Plus, so he got a job at Paramount.
0: Nice.
1: There you go. And then Heather's dad is a mechanic, so he takes care of her car.
0: Yeah. It's beautiful. Yeah. This is the TJ Show. 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

It's the TJ Show, and people complaining about Amazon has something to do with nachos and a woman. We're going to get to this a few moments away. It's coming up on the TJ Show.

0: Woodman Hills wakes up with the TJ Show. That's what I hear. We're very grateful for that. This is 92.9 Peak FM. This is the TJ Show, our news. It sounds different around here. Kenny reads through every story he can find, and then he brings us the most interesting ones. Kenny, what's happening on the planet today?
1: Big upset last night for Thursday night football. The Tampa Bay Buccaneers get their first win of the season over the heavily favored Dallas Cowboys. The final score, 24-16, and the Bucs did this on the shoulder of an undrafted rookie quarterback, Jalen Daniels.
0: Nice. So good for Jalen, right?
1: Absolutely. I mean, when you think about an undrafted rookie quarterback starting in his rookie year for the NFL, 32 teams passed over this kid in the draft 7 times.
0: It's got to feel great.
2: Mm-hmm.
0: Yeah, okay.
1: And now he got his first victory as a pro. His mom was there watching, and that's actually a big focus point for this. Amazon, who had the broadcast, showed Jalen's mom in the stands and held the camera on her a little too long as she was chowing down on some nachos.
2: I'm telling you, you can't eat anywhere in peace. Just let me eat in peace.
0: Let her have some privacy. Why that moment of all moments?
1: And that's exactly what everybody on Twitter was saying. Why do you got to do her dirty like that? Let her eat in peace.
0: You know what that reminds me of? I was at Costco. I mean, that's no surprise, but... I'm telling you, it's consistent. If you just stand by the free sample table, any one of them, for a period of time, you will see people eating in the most awkward way. You gotta see people, like, they open their mouth, they shovel it in. I have to take my sample to an area, like a squirrel, where I can eat it privately, and I look around first to make sure there's no one there to look at me.
2: I think what that is that you tend to notice when people eat that way, and you might judge them, so you don't want people to judge you and notice that you might eat some kind of weird thing.
0: I'm telling you, J-Bo, try it.
2: I think that's what it is.
0: The next time you're at Costco, just watch. And it's the older you get, the more the mouth is open in an awkward way. It's interesting to watch.
2: That's what I'm saying. You're concerned because you're watching people do that.
0: Yeah, and I try to open my mouth very, very small.
2: I ain't got time for all that. Who cares?
0: Just chew it nicely and then walk and go away.
2: I'm going to eat my food in peace.
0: And a side note, I don't leave the little piece of paper that the sample comes in the cart. I always find a garbage. There's one at the end of every aisle.
2: Yeah, you should definitely find a garbage.
0: Yeah, just a public service announcement to my fellow Costco lovers. Kenny, what else do you have?
1: Well, you have to be careful when using AI programs like ChatGPT. A 16-year-old from British Columbia, Canada, wanted to hike up Crown Mountain, so he used AI to plan his route. And the AI planned a route onto this very hazardous climbing route known as the Widowmaker. He had to be rescued by helicopter.
2: Oh my goodness.
1: That's the last place you want to be. You need to be very experienced to handle that kind of
2: route. And it's also unfortunate that instead of going to maybe that park's like websites or trail sites or other forums, because there's plenty of forums for hikers, that the 16-year-old automatically went to ChatGPT and then trusted it.
0: Oh, yeah.
2: Didn't question it, just trusted it.
0: This is happening more. I just got into an argument about this week with someone I love dearly. They're like, well, you know, AI says. I'm like, can I just tell you that AI is not gospel?
2: No,
0: like,
2: it's not.
0: It gets it wrong. Well, but you know, and no, I don't know. I don't want to know. Use your brain. Yes, Kenny.
1: No, I agree with you.
0: Okay. Thank you for keeping us somewhat informed.
1: That's what's happening.
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0: levitating. Stetson Hills knows how to start the day. We hear you listen. Thank you so much. 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This is the TJ Show, and we've got Tanya in Arden, North Carolina. Hey, Tanya.
1: Hey, how are you?
0: Good. What's up? Are you doing this weekend?
1: Well, going out with a couple of girlfriends, okay. And we're going to go to this wine bar and bookstore at the same time. It's going to be a lot of fun.
2: Ooh, ladies, ooh, I like that. I love it.
0: What do you and the girls talk about while you're out?
3: Nosy.
2: Boys. Touch your nose.
1: We talk about a lot of things. Usually we talk about work and what we've been doing, and we just have a lot of fun. And we also talk about things to make each other laugh and kind of decompress from our jobs.
0: Do you have a husband?
1: I do.
0: Yeah. Do you talk about him with the lady friends?
1: Sometimes, but not often.
0: You know, like, I wonder what my wife and her friends are talking about. And, like, I don't like the fact that apparently I come up every once in a while.
2: Sure.
0: But she doesn't, I don't think she complains about me to them.
1: Mm. No, we usually don't complain. We good. Talk about, like, the good things that you guys do for us.
0: Good. That's what I like. That means you have good friends.
1: Yes. My friends love my husband, too. They know he's a really good guy.
2: That's cool. That's sweet.
0: Good. Why is he so great?
1: I don't like to cook or do dishes, and mm-hmm. he does both.
2: Nice.
1: And he loves doing it. So, yeah.
2: That's great.
0: Well, he loves doing it, but he probably loves you more than doing it. He's doing it because he wants to love you well.
1: That's true.
0: Yeah.
1: That's true. He does. We've been married, it'll be 20 years in 2028. So
2: yay, that's nice.
1: It'll be 19 years this coming January.
0: That's fun. Congrats. And you guys like being married to each other. I mean, obviously, if he's doing the dishes and cleaning up, he definitely loves it.
2: Sure.
1: Yes. I do the other things like laundry and cleaning the bathrooms and cleaning the bedrooms and things like that.
2: I like it.
1: So it's half and half. We do, or, you know, he does a little bit more a lot of times. So sometimes it's 70-30.
2: Yeah, it's like that sometimes.
0: I'm assuming he married up with you?
1: I think so. I think he would say so, too.
0: Yeah, yeah. Yeah, that's what I have going on at home. Mm-hmm. When you marry up, this is for any guy who decides to go that route, which, by the way, is very fun. When you marry up, You've got to do things like chores. Like, you don't have a choice.
2: You take care of your
0: house.
2: You
0: have to wash the dishes.
2: Sure.
0: And it's a way for you to keep her engaged so that she's still interested in you.
2: And balance it out. You know?
0: Right.
2: I mean, you got to balance it out.
1: Yeah.
0: Then, you know, because she looks at me, and without all of the chores and everything, I probably wouldn't be around for a long time. You know what I'm saying?
4: Right. Sure. He looks like he fell out of the ugly tree and hit every branch on the way down, but he does the dishes.
0: Well.
2: And the laundry.
0: Yeah, it's you understand. I'm just trying to give strategy.
1: Nice thing to say.
0: I'm just trying to give strategy for, you know, young people who
2: right.
0: have
2: mm-hmm.
0: aspirations to date and marry hot people. You just got to step it up. That's it. And I'm fine with that. It's totally cool.
1: Yeah.
0: Well, Tanya, this has been great. I hope you have a great weekend and let us know how it goes, okay? Check in with us.
1: I will. Thanks.
0: All right.
1: Have a great day.
0: Bye, Tanya. More music, more variety, and more of the TJ Show. 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

0: This is the TJ Show. Remember last week, I had a conversation with a friend of mine, and there was this incredible story about her dog and how the dog would open doors. Yep. It wasn't just a fluke, like literally let itself out of her apartment, got on the elevator, hit the button, wound up downstairs, eventually let itself into another building. It was a crazy thing. And we talked about what a remarkable animal Ricky was while he was here.
1: Right.
0: This sparked another story. So your soon-to-be wife, Allison, had a childhood dog.
2: Yeah, named Duffy.
0: Who apparently was also remarkable.
2: Yes.
0: And would disappear from the backyard regularly and then bring back friends, right?
2: Yeah, that's
0: so
2: the story.
0: I'm glad you captured this. This is Kenny's soon-to-be wife, Allison.
3: My dog growing up, his name was Duffy. He was a Cocker Spaniel. He was a very independent social butterfly. I like to call him an escape artist. He would go missing from the backyard.
4: Was he like a howl dini?
3: Yes.
0: Oh, boy. She's signing up for a lifetime of that.
1: Wow.
0: I don't know.
2: It's a good pun.
3: A howl-dini. But he would leave the backyard, and then we'd go out to look for him, and, like, he'd be at the front step with his friend. Like, he was bringing his friends over. Like, I would knock up for my friends and bring them over, and then he went out and got his own friends and brought them home to play with.
0: I mean, that is fun to think about a dog leaving the house. Oh, no, the howl-dini's lost, and then all of a sudden... Oh, no, he just found a friend and bringing right. back a pack of animals.
1: He's not lost. He knows exactly where he's at.
0: Yeah, it's the premise of a future Pixar movie for sure.
2: Can Sparky come out and play?
4: So there were dogs? Like, he'd bring doggy friends back home with him?
3: Yeah, he was a friendly guy. He just wanted to hang out. He wanted to show off his yard, I guess.
0: Well, it's also interesting because the other dog would then have to get out and come back
1: right.
0: with him,
1: right.
0: which makes it even more remarkable.
3: He also would go to other, he'd go over other friends' houses. He for sure had a girlfriend. A block over and a block down. So, like, if he wasn't at the front door waiting with friends, that was the first stop.
0: That's actually, that reminds me, when I was a kid, there was a dog that lived on our block. Her name was Sierra. She was a beautiful golden retriever. And she would get out every once in a while, you know, when it was her season.
1: Yeah. Mm-hmm.
0: And would go visit a German shepherd that lived around the corner. On multiple occasions, there were puppies involved, and I would go over, and that was my first time ever holding a puppy. It was her litter of puppies.
1: That is a furry, furry dog.
0: they
1: shedding going on.
0: Were having a good time, yeah,
1: sure.
0: And lots of puppies. And they found homes for all those puppies, amazingly.
3: Like, if we're looking for Duffy, 9 times out of 10, that's where he was.
0: Yeah, look at that.
4: He's a real Romeo.
0: That's a fake laugh. There's no way she finds
1: that.
0: She
1: laughs at your jokes.
0: Yeah.
2: She laughs at everything. She's great audience.
3: These puns are punning.
4: Romeo.
0: Well, there's Kenny and there's Allison. Thank you for capturing that. That is
2: yeah,
0: a great story.
2: Great story.
0: This is the TJ Show. 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
18: 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We tend to brush off food poisoning as a nuisance, but it may be a bigger deal than people realize. A new study by the World Health Organization estimates foodborne illnesses cause about 1.5 million deaths every year around the world. Now, the good news is a few simple habits in your own kitchen will go a long way. Cook your meat, obviously, poultry as well, eggs thoroughly. Wash your fruits and vegetables. Be careful with the riskier stuff. I'm talking about raw flour, unpasteurized dairy, undercooked shellfish. And here's one people often forget. Once food is cooked or cut, don't leave it sitting out. 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If you do get sick, the most important thing is to stay hydrated. If a fever or if your symptoms drag on more than a few days, then it's time to seek help. I'm Dr. Sanjay Gupta, helping you live a better life.
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0: 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Candy in Wisconsin. You know, she works at a restaurant part-time, and something happened to you, Candy, and you wanted to share it. Go ahead.
1: So yesterday was my last day, and I saw an old couple struggling at the bathroom door. And I went over there and asked the husband and wife, do you need help? Because they were super old, and he couldn't open the door enough for her to get her pushing thing through.
2: Walker. Yeah, walker.
1: Anyway, sorry. I opened the door, and she asked if I would follow her to the stall. I got her by the toilet. Then she's like, can you please wait for me until I'm done? And I'm like, yeah, of course. Here, my buzzer is buzzing. I have food. And I'm like, you know what? It's my last day. What are they going to do, fire me? So I stayed with her, and she was done. And I'm like, are you okay in there? And she said, yeah, but I think I need some help with my pants.
0: Wow.
1: So I opened the door because it wasn't locked. Her underpants and her pants were down. I pulled her underwear and her pants up for her, and she looked at me and almost started crying. She said, you are the sweetest girl. You're making me cry. You didn't have to be in here to help me. And I'm like, but I did. And it felt so amazing. Like, this is me calling and telling you and all your listeners, pull up some lady's pants. Like, if you get an opportunity to help someone like that, like, do it. Because she was extremely grateful leaving that restaurant.
0: Well, that's what community's all about, Candy. You know, when an old lady needs her pants to be pulled up, you're there to do it. But seriously, that's a pretty remarkable story. And, you know, in a world where everyone's kind of afraid to get involved in other people's lives, that's going all in. So great job helping her out.
1: And I wasn't even embarrassed. She wasn't even embarrassed. We're all humans.
2: Right. Well,
0: and maybe, Candy, let me just point this out. I know you've jumped from job to job. Maybe you're called to be in some part of healthcare.
2: I was just going to say that. Like caretaker, healthcare, nursing, something.
1: I wanted to be in, like, an old folks home or healthcare. I choose not to because of my big, giant heart. I wouldn't be able to deal with the bad part of it.
0: Yeah, I actually think you might surprise yourself. I think, Candy, that field needs people like you who care enough, and everything you just described about how it made you feel to help. I would start knocking on that door and maybe stretch yourself a little bit further than you think you're capable of, and I wouldn't be surprised if you land in that line of work and it becomes a very fulfilling part of your life.
2: And here's the thing, Candy. If you feel like you can't handle it, guess what? You can leave and go back to what you were doing.
0: Yep, you can go back to cleaning toilets.
2: There you go. And working at restaurants.
0: Yep.
1: All right. Thank you. You guys have a great day.
0: Thanks for sharing that with us. We appreciate it. More music, more variety, and more of the TJ Show. 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

0: 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This is the TJ Show, our news. It sounds different around here. Kenny reads through every story he can find, and then he brings us the most interesting ones. Kenny, what's happening on the planet today?
1: Did you know there are professional Pokemon players?
0: I believe it.
1: Yeah.
0: No, but I didn't know that. I don't know how you can be a pro at that.
1: There's something called Pokemon VGC, which is the Pokemon Video Game Championships. And one of their champions recently posted on X a little public service announcement. He said, "Please take care of your personal hygiene. I had an incident at the Baltimore Regionals where I had to throw up due to a nearby player's stench."
2: Ain't no way. It was that bad.
0: Well, I guess...
2: Oh, my goodness.
0: You are sitting in one place for a very long period of time if you're playing in those professional video game things, right?
1: Yeah.
0: It's like a sport. I mean, they've said it's like a sport.
2: I don't know about that.
1: Sports.
2: I've never sat in one place. The only time I've ever sat in one place and, like, sweated so much to the point where I could possibly smell was if I was outside under the sun at, like, 110 degrees. Mm,
0: okay. Actually, I have a story. I was at a Thai restaurant. My wife took me out for my birthday. I started sweating. And it was like I was eating some sort of a bomb.
2: That's because you asked for your food to be like
0: extra
2: super
0: spicy.
2: Hot.
0: It was
2: That's on you.
0: It was one of the greatest, worst choices I've ever made. And I looked gross afterwards, but it was tasty.
1: The post went on to say, "My friends and I couldn't focus that round due to how putrid the smell was. And we even told a judge due to it. Like, come on, man."
0: All right. Well, there you go. The announcement is made. Kenny, what else do you have?
1: You know those Coco delivery robots? They deliver food and other items to you.
0: Oh, yeah. They're just walking around amongst people.
1: Yeah, on the sidewalk.
0: Getting the job done. Taking jobs.
1: Heard of them crashing into bus stops, people, even an ambulance. Most recently, one that was painted to look like a minion from the Despicable Me franchises. I guess acted like one of these mischievous minions. He broke off a water pipe on a retaining wall in somebody's front yard.
0: Yeah. Yeah, they're a little clunky still, but they'll get there. They'll be walking up on legs before you know it.
2: Now who's responsible for that?
1: Well, so Coco Robotics initially covered the plumbing work and the water bill overage, but CBS California reached out to them, and then they forked over a $5,000 check to fix the wall damage that it caused as well.
0: All right. Well, there's still a learning curve, right, with the robots. Kenny, what else do you have?
1: Happy belated birthday to one Beryl Dillman. He is 108 years old. He is believed to be the oldest living person in the state of Oregon. He's from Eugene.
0: How about that?
2: Happy birthday.
1: He credits his long life. He advises people to watch what they eat, avoid overeating, and abstain from alcoholic beverages. He also says he attributes his long life to his positive attitude, cheerful disposition, honesty, and his focus on fixing problems rather than complaining about them.
0: Wait, what did you say his first name was? Because it makes me think of Robert.
3: Yeah, this is Robert, and I'm still alive listening to the K-Ducks.
0: And this is in Eugene, Oregon, right?
1: Well, this is in Eugene. This man's name is...
0: What?
1: Beryl Dillman is his name.
0: Oh, it's Beryl, so it's not Robert.
2: Not Robert.
0: Okay,
2: Robert.
3: Love you guys. Take care. Bye-bye.
0: Yeah, no, that's still a young man right there.
1: Go Ducks. Right.
0: Kenny,
1: go
0: thanks
1: Ducks.
0: For keeping us somewhat informed.
1: That's what's happening.
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0: 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This is the TJ Show. It just seems like everywhere you look, people are just so wound up. Everyone's tight.
1: Yeah, very tight.
0: And there's a headline that caught my attention. I think this is about an hour outside of Boston. It's Blackstone, Massachusetts. An ice cream shop owner has gone viral. He posted a message on Facebook. He was very upset with how people were treating his young workers. He's got a bunch of like high school kids, I guess, working at the ice cream shop.
1: All right.
0: Finally had enough after one customer was so unkind to one of his workers, disrespectful, over a 25-cent price discrepancy. You know, if it's me, I'm just thinking, okay, even if they overcharge me 25 cents, I'm there for the experience. Is it worth getting into any sort of a fight over 25 cents?
1: For me, no.
0: No.
1: It's not worth it.
0: Like, there's enough to be upset about in the world. Just let them have it.
1: Right.
0: You know, that's on them. If they're ripping you off, let them deal with it.
1: And if it really bothers you, then just don't go back.
0: Right. Go to the grocery store, get yourself a nice pint of Ben & Jerry's, polish it off like my dad has since I was a kid. He's mostly happy. Just do what he does.
1: There you go.
0: Okay? There's a lot of flavors there. So anyway, the post on Facebook says, in big capital letters, "Stop yelling at my bleeping employees. They are children. This job, for most of them, is their first. They are going to make mistakes. They aren't in charge of anything. This can all be fixed with a smile and a positive attitude. It's ice cream for crying out loud. Grow up and act your age." Yeah, there are some people who, they like to just like come in and like dominate a young person, like, what are you, an idiot? Like, I think they want to feel better about themselves.
1: Yeah,
0: they
1: like a place of power.
0: Yeah, they like to cut people down, make them feel like they're dumb. Nobody gives a bleep if you don't come back. We'd prefer it that way. Now, if you're wondering, what is Boston like? Well, it's kind of like that.
1: I appreciate that.
0: I lived there for 7 years. They don't mess around. They tell you how it is, and that's how it is. Goes on to say, the ice cream shop has seen a significant uptick in customers since this message went out, and many are traveling great distances to go there. Other customers even started a GoFundMe and said, we're going to raise money for this ice cream shop, to which the owner said, don't worry about that. You don't have to raise money for us, but we will take your money and we will donate it to the kids who are about to go to college.
1: Oh, that's a great, great thing to do.
0: So it's a pretty
1: awesome.
0: Wild story there.
1: What a great owner, too.
0: It seems like it. Yeah, he's defending his people.
1: Yeah, of course. Yes.
0: It's wild that this is what, like, everything, they're fighting this way. The customers are fighting. The people are fighting. It makes me think of when I first started working at a deli. I was about the same age. I was 16 years old. And somebody ordered in New Jersey, it's called a Taylor ham, egg, and cheese sandwich. And you're supposed to cook the Taylor ham, like you put it in the pan. I didn't know that. I knew almost nothing. I knew how to play Mario Brothers.
1: Oh my gosh.
0: And so I put the raw Taylor ham on this guy's egg sandwich.
1: Oh my gosh.
0: He comes back. And he starts talking to the owner of the deli and goes, what is this kid doing? And I remember, you know, as grumpy as these deli owners were, they defended me. They were like, it's his first day on the job. Let him go. And then they taught me how to do it. And then I knew how to make it after that. And I knew what to do.
1: You almost killed somebody.
0: Well, you know what? I think technically it's cooked.
2: Yes.
0: It's just gross if you don't warm it up.
1: Okay. All right.
0: So, you know, what do I know? Well, now I know. This is the TJ Show. Coming up during the TJ Show with 92.9 Peak FM, win a dream vacation to Dreams Resorts and Spas in Mexico. 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
3: 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This is the TJ Show, welcoming Karen in Penfield, New York. Hey, Karen.
4: Hey, how are you?
3: Good. Tell me, what is the most exciting part of your life right now?
4: Being alive and helping people.
3: Oh, how are you helping people? Tell me all about it.
4: Any way I can. I live in an older neighborhood, and I help take care of all of my neighbors. I have multiple grandparents.
3: Oh, nice.
5: Oh, that's sweet.
3: So you said you live in like an elder community where you have to be over a certain age, right?
4: No, not at all. It's just regular neighborhood.
3: Oh, but they just all happen to be old.
4: Right. It's really funny because I went to school with most of their kids.
5: Oh, wow.
3: Wow.
4: But they're the age of my father right now. I get to talk to them lots.

0: kids and everything. It's wonderful.
1: Well, Karen, let me ask you, do you like when people talk about their kids? I've noticed that tends to be a default. Heather is very annoyed by that, right?
2: Yeah, but I'm annoyed by
0: Yes, I do. Especially if they've got a concern or something, if I've got little input that might help them, fine.
1: Oh, yeah, okay. I understand
0: an issue
1: that.
0: Or whatever.
1: Do you have kids?
0: I do not. My husband's child enough for me. No, he was in trouble as a youth and everything. His father hated me the first 5 years we were going out, but now we've been together 43 years. His father and I are best friends now. He's like, you saved my son's life. My son would be dead now.
1: Wow.
0: Were it not for you. He was into drugs and that kind of stuff.
1: Right.
0: And I got him straightened out.
1: Good for you, Karen.
3: Good.
1: How amazing.
2: Putting a positive spin on that name. I love it.
0: Yep.
1: Oh, by the way, I've always defended Karens. I didn't think it was fair that they just labeled Karens like the one who was upset.
0: So somebody said to me, don't be a Karen. And I had never heard that term before.
1: Yeah.
0: I still don't know what that means.
2: Mm. It doesn't matter. You're proving them wrong.
1: There you go.
3: Yeah.
0: Have you guys ever heard that term?
3: Yeah, we've heard it. Yeah. You're being the opposite of usually what Karens are labeled as.
0: What is a Karen?
1: You know what? It's a terrible thing where they just like, they pick a name and they go, oh, this is a really annoying person. And, you know, you can look into it. It's pretty evil stuff, actually.
3: I think the first very annoying person that just felt entitled and went into establishments and like wanted everything their way and was rude to people and throwing things at them, I think her name was Karen. And then that took off with everybody else who does that being called Karen. And so here we are, Karen. Yeah.
2: Most Karens I know are like
0: that. Oh, my God. That is so wrong. Don't ever choose anybody's name. Hey, look at the person as
1: they are. Well, guess what? The new one's apparently Jessica, and that's my wife's name. It's like the internet's evil.
0: Why Jessica?
3: Yeah, exactly. Why?
4: Doesn't make any sense.
3: Jessicas are great.
2: They just pick the most popular name of a certain generation. That's all
3: they
2: do.
3: Yeah, they go with that.
2: Yeah.
1: The world's getting dumber, Karen, but you are not, and you are awesome. You're inspiring, and we love talking to you. You call us anytime.
0: I will. Oh, you guys are an inspiration to the world.
1: Oh, look at this, J-Bo. How about that? Kind. Cool.
0: You know, it is your radio station is the best thing for me.
1: Oh, great. Well, thanks for sharing that with us.
0: Love you guys.
1: We love you, Karen.
3: Love you, Karen. Karen.
1: You have a good day.
0: You too.
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0: Meridian Ranch, thank you for turning on the TJ Show. 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This is the TJ Show. It's a fascinating trend that seems to be catching some fire with single people. And I know I can feel the pain here because for a lot of years, my entire obsession was, who am I going to find? What do I do? It's so hard. It's a big world. Too many people. How do you know who's right? You go through all the questions. And I have my own solution for that, which I'll share in a moment. But the headline says, forget dating apps. Young people are cold calling restaurants to find a date. They're claiming that Gen Z is experiencing burnout from the transactional swipe-heavy nature of apps. 79% report burnout, according to a Forbes health survey. So they're trying to find another way.
1: You're telling me that Gen Z, the same generation that, from my understanding, based on these multiple articles that have come out, that's afraid to make phone calls, is the same, just to your family members or your friends,
0: yes,
1: is the same generation that's calling bars and restaurants to see if hot people are there.
0: It's okay. Totally crazy. Yeah, right. It's exactly that. A young woman called a local restaurant before heading out, asking on video. So these are becoming like viral videos. They're recording themselves, and it's multiple people. Hey, me and my friends were actually thinking of coming to happy hour in about an hour, and I just wanted to ask if there were like any cute guys there. And then they answer. By the way, I'd be very annoyed by this. They're doing this in coffee shops too. If I'm sitting in a coffee shop, one of my favorite places to be, and I'm single, and then the barista looks at me and goes, no, like, that's not fair. Like, let her show up and decide for herself.
1: Right, because it depends on the person they're liking. Like, I can think one person's hot, but somebody else might not think that.
0: Right. Exactly. This is crazy, but also clever, right? They're trying something new. The swipe burnout is real. Yes.
2: Are there any examples of guys doing this, or is it all girls?
0: Oh, that would never work. No, every example is a girl doing that. Because, yeah, what, a guy's going to call, is there anyone hot there? Like Beavis and Butthead.
3: Hot like fire.
1: Fire. And if a woman picks up, they're going to be like, are you kidding me? But if a guy picks up, they'll be like, let me check for you, dude. Let me check.
0: Or they'll call the police, right?
3: Fire. Hot chicks.
0: You want hot?
3: Yeah, hot as fire.
0: Yeah.
3: Love hot chicks.
1: No wonder it took y'all so long to find women in your lives.
0: Yeah, it's unbelievable. Well, you know, here's what eventually worked for me, and this is what I would throw out there. If you're single and you're struggling, if you learn how to love people, you learn how to lead people, you learn how to lean on people. I know it's a lot of L's, right? Meaning if you're leaning on people, you're seeking wisdom. I'm telling you, there are so few people who are willing to do that kind of work inside of themselves. And then you start to discover who you are. There will be a line outside your door. People will be knocking. Hey, can I date you? Even if you look kind of like me, hey, can I date you? Like that started to happen.
1: Those four L's will get you a win, a W.
0: Yeah,
1: it won't
0: there you
1: result
0: go.
1: In a fifth L.
3: Shut up, Butthead.
0: Okay, enough of the Beavis and Butthead. Most people don't even know what that is. Are they still on TV? They are.
2: Yeah,
0: right?
2: They are.
0: This is the TJ Show. The dating world, it's tough out there. 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

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Imagine being at a softball game and someone says, hey, that girl looks a lot like you. And it turns out it's your sister. Didn't know you had a sister. We're going to get to this a few moments in the news on the TJ Show.

0: 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Thank you for being here. This is the TJ Show, our news. It sounds different around here. Kenny reads through every story he can find, and then he brings us the most interesting ones. Kenny, what's happening on the planet today?
1: Two long-lost biological sisters found each other on the softball field. Samantha and Cayenne were both adopted as babies in Montana. They both play high school softball, and as it turns out, they're sisters. Samantha's teammates were pointing in right field saying, "Hey, Samantha, that girl looks just like you."
0: Huh.
1: Then they come to find out that indeed they are sisters.
0: And they didn't know about each other.
2: How did they find out that they were sisters?
1: So they brought it out. I guess the adoptive parents knew that Samantha had a younger sister. And they recognized the name on the roster. They were afraid to make an approach at that first game, but when they played each other again, both sets of adoptive parents met up in the stands and confirmed indeed that, yeah, they both had the same biological
0: that's
1: mother.
0: That's interesting.
1: Yeah.
0: What else do you have?
1: Congratulations to Las Vegas Aces forward Asia Wilson. She is WNBA MVP for the fifth time. Third time in a row, by the way.
0: Agree yes, with sir. The choice?
2: Of course. Yes, I do.
0: Good.
1: Yeah, she's in good company, too. Michael Jordan was also a five-time MVP. And, of course, Asia Wilson and her Las Vegas Aces are hosting the Golden State Valkyries tonight in Game 3 of the semifinal series. Golden State has a two-game lead. Same goes for the other series. The Atlanta Dream up 2-0 over the New York Liberty. The New York Liberty now at home, hoping to get back in the series.
0: Awesome.
1: And my favorite part of this Asia Wilson story, I mean, just a display of humility. Usually they would have a pregame ceremony to present her with the MVP award. She said, "No, thank you." She's down 2-0 in the series. She wants to stay fully focused on warming up with her team.
0: See, great. That's good. Priorities are straight.
1: Yeah, love it.
0: Kenny, what else do you have?
1: This is a really cool story of a community coming together. So in Kansas, there was a bad storm and a maple tree busted a big hole through a 71-year-old's roof. Local news came to cover the story. The man wasn't asking for handouts or an insurance payment or anything like that. He said, "I could really just use a tarp." Next thing you know, a bunch of neighbors show up with a full-on crew. They remove the tree from his roof and install a temporary roof structure with that tarp.
0: It's great.
2: Yeah, that's very helpful. That's community.
0: Yeah, I wouldn't know what to do. Get a tree in your house. Thankfully, he's okay.
1: They also brought him a whole bunch of fans to dry out like the inside of the house, so it's looking like he'll be just fine.
0: Kenny, thank you for keeping us somewhat informed.
1: That's what's happening.
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0: See a little different side of me. 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

0: 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This is the TJ Show. Brian, what's going on, bro? How you doing?
1: Every day that you guys are on the air, I feel the collective IQ of the whole country slip another notch, another decimal point.
0: Well, Brian, you know, I'm honored by what you're saying. You know, you look at what's happening in the world, and it's pretty tragic. It's quite an accomplishment.
1: The worst thing is there's absolutely nothing in this media area worth listening to anymore. I hate to say that. But
0: Brian, you know, I think you like our show a little bit. I do think you like
1: it. No, I absolutely hate it because you try to come off as this dude when you're just – you probably got a man bun.
0: I'm losing my hair, Brian.
1: And then you got the guy over there making chicken noises and the girl that laughs at her own moronic jokes. It's just if it wasn't for wanting to hear the news, I wouldn't even turn this stupid channel on. Well, I want to know why they have a congressman that they have to wheel in and give him a jump start every time they want him to push a button. Why aren't something being done about something in this country that actually matters,
0: Brian,
1: instead of this moronic stuff you guys bring up? It's like the Coliseum. It's like football today. Keep them over here. Keep them pacified. Give them something to look at. And then while we're over here raiding the place.
0: Well, two things. Number one, our show is designed to be an alternative to all the madness. Okay, so that's number one. We're not going to be talking about heavy politics and all that stuff. It's just not what we do. It's not why you go to a stand-up club to see your favorite comic. You go in there for a different reason. So that's number one. Number two, I'm the first person to make fun of Kenny, but you just insulted his chicken noises. Do you know that one of his great talents is that he makes animal sounds? Better than anyone I've ever met. Have you heard his horse?
1: If it wasn't for the fact that he was on some moronic show like yours, it would be. Tell me where that improves the country.
0: Well, okay, let me give you an example. So, you know, we do a segment called Luna's Animal Tales. This is where animals listen to the show.
1: Yeah.
0: It was made because of my dog.
1: I guess the thing I remember the best is the first day you guys were on in our media, you talked for 15 minutes about your dog eating carpet. And then you talked another 15 minutes about what it looked like when it came out.
0: Well, but it wasn't 15 minutes in all fairness. Again, you're exaggerating. But let me get back to Kenny and the horse. So if you would, in horse, tell Brian that even though he's not a fan of what we do here, we still love him. Did you hear that?
1: I guess my IQ is just too high for your venue, and I just can't take it anymore.
0: But, Brian, you secretly love us. I know you do.
1: We've had conversations for years
0: about how much you hate us, you're still here.
1: This whole media has went right in the toilet, and the only thing you can get a hold of when you try to pull yourself out is the handle.
0: Well, Brian, listen, no matter what, dude, I'm going to love you, so you're just going to have to deal with that.
1: I got to go.
0: I love you, bro. Listen, you know, he's a unique individual. He calls and he says he doesn't like our show, but he's been listening and knows everything about our show. So thank you for saying that in horse.
2: Yeah.
0: I thought that was very good. I'm telling you, he's going to come to love you the most, Kenny. There's a new way to start your day. 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
3: 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This is the TJ Show. There's a headline in the New York Post. This caught my attention because this once again shows you've got a lot of big companies that are collecting a whole bunch of data on us. And in the moment, you're like, well, how much could they possibly do with that? And then all of a sudden they introduce a new feature.
4: Yes.
3: And where do they get this new feature and what populates it? It's all this data that for years we've been giving to, you name the organization. Well, Amazon is on the hot seat. Apparently they have a new About You section that customers are getting creeped out by. And I found this in my own profile. So I don't know the details of this story. What the claim is, a woman says that Amazon in the About You section says it knows I have a flat buttocks. Like it pointed that out.
4: All right. And I wonder what her order history is.
3: Right.
4: Well, point that out.
3: The About You section essentially showcases your personality based on previous purchases, conversations with Alexa for shopping, any written product reviews, and more. And people are getting creeped out that they've taken all of this data from years. I mean, I've been in my Amazon world for what, 20-something years since I was a kid. I remember the first order I made on there. One user posted a screenshot under product preferences. It reads, has flat buttocks. And she said, I stumbled upon a page of assumptions that Amazon had made about me based on my purchases. I'm literally speechless. I mean, it ain't wrong. But did you have to call me out like that? That's funny. So, you know, I checked this out because I was not aware of this section in my own Amazon. And it says for me, likely engages in audio production or podcasting. This is, I guess, based on my orders. Creates arts and craft projects regularly, which I do. I order like, you know, some materials. Another one says, prefers natural and organic personal care products.

0: Which is also true.
1: Now, this one is interesting. Appears to have coffee brewing station. Mm. So doesn't know for sure because I never told it that. But based on what I've ordered, and guess what? They're right. And it's an awesome coffee brewing station, by the way.
0: You're not freaked out by this?
1: Oh, no, of course I am. I hate this. This is terrible. Now, here's one they got wrong. Likes dolls and dresses.
2: Because you're ordering stuff for your girls.
1: Exactly. So, idiot Amazon. Stupid.
0: Someone in your house does.
1: Likely starting a movie collection. See, that's my kids again. They order movies off of Amazon Prime.
2: Well, mine says likely lives in a house. House has two adults. So it knows that Allison and I are living together. She's on my Amazon account. It also knows that Allison and I are very pale, fair-skinned, because there are four different categories where it talks about likely prefers sun protection clothing with UPF ratings.
1: And you don't care at all. You love it.
2: It's true. Engages in outdoor activities requiring sun protection. Sun protection is littered all over this.
0: How much sunscreen did you order from Amazon?
2: I burn easily, J-Bo. I have to buy this kind of stuff.
0: No, I deleted that app from my phone a while ago. So
1: yeah, I asked you. I said, hey, what does yours say? She's like, I don't even know.
0: The only A apps on my phone are Amex and Amtrak.
1: Okay, hey.
0: That's
1: called commitment. This is the TJ Show. You've got the TJ Show here, and when you get to work, don't leave us in the car. 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

0: 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It's 92.9 Peak FM. We love that you're here. This is the TJ Show, and Debbie in Maryland, are you there?
1: Yeah.
0: Tell me, what is the most exciting part of your life right now?
1: I've heard you guys asking people this, and I'm getting ready to go to a big Christmas sale tomorrow. I'm so excited.
0: Already? In October?
2: What? She said Christmas. I'm like, what are you talking about?
0: Who's putting Christmas stuff on sale in October?
1: So this thrift store in Salisbury, Maryland, called Halo Bargain Center, and I'm pitching it for them, baby, because they run a shelter. Okay, so everything benefits their shelter. They give people homes to live in, apartments, furniture, the whole works. So they save everything Christmas all year. They don't sell any Christmas. And they have this one big sale. And it would blow your mind. They redo the whole back of their store like Christmas. And it is bumping room only. And it's like Black Friday, baby, but early on a Saturday morning. They pull up with two big trucks, like moving trucks, of just Christmas trees.
0: That's
1: just
0: so
1: Christmas
0: fun.
1: Trees.
2: That's all. That's
1: and they
2: crazy.
1: Don't take any Christmas trees that don't have the box. You want a different color tree? They got it. You want pre-lit? They got it.
2: Wow.
0: Hey.
1: They had a balsam, I don't know, 10 foot high or whatever it is. For like $200.
0: That's amazing. You know, we actually bought.
1: It is amazing.
0: We bought one of those at like one of those adorable shops, and it was on clearance after the season. And I'm so annoyed because it was beautiful, and our dog Frankie ate the remote. She destroyed. So now,
2: jeez.
0: This is the danger of getting a fake tree. Now we have to figure out how do you replace the remote for this tree. It's so irritating. That dog drives me nuts. She's cute. She gets away with a lot. That's the problem with this world. Cute people and things get away with a lot.
2: Mm-hmm.
1: Just call them. They'll send you one, maybe.
0: All right. Well, I'm going to try it all. I just hate that I have to figure that whole thing out.
2: You know how there used to be like universal remotes for your TV?
0: Yes.
2: Is there a universal remote for Christmas trees?
0: I hope so. I'm going to look
2: that
0: into
2: would be
0: it.
2: Helpful.
0: It's very irritating. But Debbie, that's so cool. It reminds me of an antique shop near where I live. They collect classic ornaments all year round. So they'll go to estate sales. They'll go to like antique auctions. And then you go there, I think it's in November, and they're just dangling them all from the ceiling. Hundreds of old classic ornaments and from the 50s and 60s. Wow. It's really cool.
1: Shiny brights.
0: I love it. Well, Debbie,
1: that's what they used to call them.
0: You have fun with that, okay?
1: I am definitely going to have fun. I'll be up before the crack of dawn.
0: Is that this weekend?
1: So heading that way. Yeah, it's tomorrow.
0: All right,
1: tomorrow,
0: there you go.
1: Baby.
0: There you go. What a
1: tomorrow.
0: Weekend.
2: Tomorrow.
1: I'm
2: going to
1: shower tonight. I'm going to get ready early. I'm taking my big, giant IKEA bag.
0: All right.
2: All
0: well,
2: right,
0: listen, people will be flying in from Alaska. They can't wait to get their deals on Christmas items. You have fun, Debbie.
1: All right. Thanks a lot, guys. I love you guys.
2: We love you, too. Take care.
0: This is the TJ Show. Well, I guess it's tis the season.
2: Tis it is.
0: If you like what you're hearing, please tell a friend. 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

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What could they possibly be doing? We'll get to this a few moments away. It's coming up in the news on the TJ Show.

0: 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This is the TJ Show, our news. It sounds different around here. Kenny reads through every story he can find, and then he brings us the most interesting ones. Kenny, what's happening on the planet today?
1: I have J-Bo to thank for teaching me this word a couple of years ago. J-Bo, you probably remember, you were watching a Netflix show, and then you were bummed out when the series ended.
2: All right.
1: And ChatGPT told you that you've developed a parasocial relationship with the characters
2: that I did
1: on
0: the
1: show.
0: You feel like you know the people in the show.
1: Right.
2: Yes.
0: Yeah. Or a celebrity, for that matter.
1: Yeah. And sometimes these parasocial relationships can go a little bit too far. And I wanted to get your thoughts on this one. So Gillian Anderson, she was Scully in the original X-Files. She's performing in a play on London's West End.
0: You know, every time I see her, all I can think is, dun-dun-dun-dun. I hear that in my head.
1: So after the play, she was signing autographs for fans, and she was taped saying this, asking her fans to stop showing up and sitting in the front row. Apparently, she had several fans who attended the show, quote, 20 times, and they sat in the front row each time. She said it was distracting to her while she was on stage.
0: You know, I did see that video that happened to land on my radar, and it seems like they're stretching the context there. I felt like she was kind of joking, because if she's starring in a show, wouldn't you thank the people and say, hey, thanks for filling up the seat 20 times? I mean, it's like amazing that people even want to see the show that badly.
2: Yeah, I don't know what those, you know, the fans did while they were sitting there, or what they did to cause distraction.
0: That's true. Maybe they're actually like doing something to try to distract her, like making a face every time she looks in their direction.
2: Right. So I don't know.
1: I don't know if it's that. But I don't know. I mean, I've never been on stage like that, and I don't know how well you see the audience members in the front row, but if it's the same face over and over and over again, how do you not notice that? How do you put it out of your system? But she's not alone. Simone Biles, Hudson Williams, several other celebrities have recently asked fans for space or called out overstepping behavior during public appearances and personal time.
0: That's why you get into radio. No one cares enough to do that over and over again. It's great. Get the best of all worlds. Kenny, what else you got?
1: And on a similar note, there's this guy. He's an extreme adventurer, Ash Dykes. He's currently attempting to kayak 434 miles through the Congo Basin in an inflatable kayak with extreme risks. Of course, if something happens, medical access is going to be difficult. Also, dangerous wildlife. We're talking gorillas, elephants, hippos. And he's posting these social media videos in an episodic fashion. And he's got millions of people like on the edge of their seats waiting to see what happens.
2: Why an inflatable kayak? Kayaks, regular ones, weren't available?
1: That's a great question. I don't have the answer to that one. But some psychologists weighing in on why people are interested in watching these dangerous activities.
0: Like near-death stunts.
1: Yeah.
0: What's the answer? Quickly.
1: Morbid curiosity and those parasocial relationships. They form a relationship with the person and they care and they want to see what happens. It becomes a community event.
0: Kenny, thanks for keeping us somewhat informed.
1: That's what's happening.
0: Can't get enough of the TJ Show? 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

0: 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Usually after the show. Like Jabo, from this week, what would you send someone to on our podcast?
1: This is from Tuesday's show. Producer Heather found something delicious in a shopping cart at the cart return at her local grocery store, and she took it. You can find out what it was and would you consider it stealing on Tuesday's show.
0: You were in like a moral dilemma, which very rarely happens to Heather.
1: Right.
0: Very rarely does
1: yeah.
0: she wonder if her morals are off.
1: Yeah, they're pretty loose.
0: But this is the one that got her. And right. it felt like almost you needed to talk it out with someone.
1: I just needed to say it out loud, I think.
0: Yeah. Okay, you could find that on Tuesday's show. Heather, what would you send someone to?
1: Wednesday's show, TJ had the honor to interact with not one, but two chihuahuas at the same dollar store. And it was an interesting interaction.
0: Well, technically one was in the parking lot.
1: Okay.
0: The other one was in the store. But I did get told to leave the store mm-hmm. over this incident, mm-hmm. which was kind of surprising. I was actually, mm-hmm. it's weird. The world is so weird. Actually, nothing is surprising anymore. But yeah, I'm admiring a woman's dog, and she tells me to leave the store. You can hear why searching for our podcast. 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Kenny, what would you send someone to?
2: Nikki from South Carolina is a character, and somebody did not make her happy on the roadways, and she told us all about it with a little public service announcement. Mm-hmm. You have to hear it for yourself. She is one of a kind.
0: Nikki's one of my favorite callers of all time. And I've been taking radio phone calls for over 20 years. She is like right at the top of the list. She's amazing. Always cracks me up. One of my favorite moments. What day was that again? Oh, yesterday.
2: Yesterday.
0: Okay, yesterday. You can hear that. One of my favorite moments from the week was, and I forget her name, the woman who called on Monday in response to the 300 game that happened in Knoxville, Tennessee.
2: That was Alicia.
0: Yes, Alicia. So the local news wouldn't cover that 300 game. Perfect score. And they left it out of the local papers. Well, guess who came through? This show right here.
1: Right.
0: And she was calling to let us know how much that meant to the community. Great. We're down for it. Kenny's been a bowler since he was a little kid.
2: Oh, yeah. Bowling's a real sport, by the way.
0: Well, that was something that came up that apparently no one else considers it one. And that's part of the reason why it's no longer featured. If you want to get in on the bowling drama, go find Monday's podcast. Search for the TJ Show wherever you listen to him. The last thing I'll say, take our phone number, 877-RADIO-TJ. Leave a message for us over the weekend, and you might hear your voice on the show on the other side of the weekend. Have an amazing one. You guys want to do this again on Monday?
1: Yes.
0: All right. 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

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Mexico resort dreams are coming true. 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You'll send that to 95819. Good luck.

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Just heard Sabrina Carpenter is joining a project to celebrate Frank Sinatra. And she's joining Tom Holland and many others. It sounds like it's going to be a good time. I want to be on that project with 92.9 Peak FM. Yeah, just want a peek.

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So you can escape to those beaches that you love so much with 92.9 Peak FM. Luke Combs and Alanis Morissette coming up after Blink-182.

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Love that guy. It's Charlie Puth on 92.9 Peak FM. Your mountain of favorite songs. Just was completely enamored last night watching a Charlie Puth and an elementary school class use just everyday sounds to write a full song. It was just exciting. You could see the kids getting highly interested. Even this one boy was a huge sports fan and seemed to be swaying only towards sports, but he realized that there are other things on this planet. Maybe you just got to be in a small town to figure it all out. 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

And this town's lost its faith. Our colors will fade eventually. So if our time is running out, day after day, we'll make the mundane our masterpiece. Oh my, my, oh my, my love, I take one look at you, you're taking me

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We've got 4-day beach dreams. In fact, I got a keyword coming up next hour. Luke Combs, Jonas Brothers is in the works, and so many more concerts and events that you're going to want to be a part of. Here's the Backstreet Boys. You want it that way, right? It's 92.9 Peak FM. Yeah.

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Huh. 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
13: From my health and wellness files, is it possible that you can catch dementia from your spouse? Experts say no, dementia is not contagious. But a major new study says if your husband or wife develops it, your own risk can go way up. The Journal of the American Medical Association looked at data from about 1 million married couples.
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That's enough favorite songs on 92.9 Peak FM. Thanks for joining me on a Friday. I think it was Michael Scott who said on The Office, he who retreats lives longer. So send your keyword retreat to 95819 so you can win with 92.9 Peak FM. 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

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Remember, retreat is your keyword this hour, so you can go to Dreams Resorts and Spa. 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But Dua Lipa was spotted at the Yankees game last night with her husband. It was pretty cool. They showed him up on the Jumbotron, of course, with 92.9 Peak FM, taking it to another level. It's levitating.

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mountain of favorite songs on the air and on the app. Thanks to Diverse's Health, Mental Health, and Well-Being for All. Thank you to Alina for asking for Olivia Dean's Man I Need. That is coming up on 92.9 Peak FM right after REM.

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would probably consider you your own worst enemy, too, if you didn't get in on this Dream Resorts and Spa getaway. 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

bouncing of favorite songs. I'll tell you straight up, Nickelback is coming back. And they just announced the Everything Under the Sun tour. That sounds like a whole lot of fun. 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

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When I

I just might be in love with that song. We're 92.9 Peak FM, your mountain of favorite songs. Keeping an eye on Alanis Morissette, she says that a holiday album may surprise you. 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

mountain of favorite songs. I'd definitely let out a rebel yell if I won this Dream Resorts and Spa getaway for 4 days. It's gonna be amazing. Probably the experience of a lifetime. 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

Just read that Miss Taylor and Travis Kelce are having issues with their neighbors over a fence they want to build around their new Ohio home. 92.9 PKFM, Miley Cyrus coming up.

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So Amazon has already announced what they project to be the most popular toy of the holiday season. And they say it's going to be a squishy toy called Chester Cheeks. It's a naked backside with a face. He's also wearing headphones for some reason. 92.9 Peak FM. I think we're losing control. Sing it, Teddy.

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5: Here's the sign you're with the right person. 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

Love Collins Chebuze. He goes by Shabuzi with 92.9 Peak FM. That was the bar song. And I love what he said towards men. He said, speak up when women are in danger. 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

John Hosier's just singing his heart out on 92.9 Peak FM. I'm going to pass the mic to my good friend Coyote. 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

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Happy Friday. Yeah, going into the weekend. Looks good to get out and enjoy the fall festivals this weekend. 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

0: 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Good afternoon, I'm Coyote. I hope your Friday's going great so far. Hey, make it a great weekend and get out and get half off on all kinds of things. 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I Heart Mac and Cheese and more. 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

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I still wouldn't tell DJ Michaels, who was in for Woody Powers earlier today, that keyword coming up at 4 o'clock for a chance at the Dreams Resorts and Spas throughout Mexico. 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

And this town's lost its faith. Our colors will fade eventually. So if our time is running out, day after day, we'll make the mundane a masterpiece. Oh my, my, oh my, my love. I take one look at you, you're taking me out.

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So thank you so much, Lisa and Karen, for having us on today. 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
1: 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How does it work? Well, I've got that winning national keyword, resort. 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R-E-S-O-R-T, resort. 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Remember, it has to go to that short code of 95819. 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R-E-S-O-R-T, resort. 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
2: 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We're just that usual afternoon.
3: On God. 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
14: From my health and wellness files, is it possible that you can catch dementia from your spouse? 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The Journal of the American Medical Association looked at data from about 1 million married couples.
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Did you miss that winning national keyword that popped at four? Resort. R-E-S-O-R-T. Resort. That's resort. R-E-S-O-R-T. Resort. Text it to the short code. Remember, it has to go to the short code of 95819. That's resort. R-E-S-O-R-T. Text it to the short code of 95819. You could be on your way for that four-day, three-night, all-inclusive trip for four, including airfare, to the Dreams Resorts and Spas through Mexico. You got 16 of them to choose from. 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I got

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So it looks like James missed that winning national keyword that popped at 4 o'clock. He just texted me and I said, James, be listening. I'm going to give it to you in seconds. So here you go, James. And you. It's R-E-S-O-R-T, resort. Text resort, R-E-S-O-R-T, to the short code of 95819. And you could be on your way to one of 16 of the Dreams Resorts and Spas throughout Mexico. 16 of them to choose from. 4-day, 3-night, all-inclusive trip for four, including airfare. 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

0: 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Good afternoon. I'm Coyote. How's your day? Doing okay? Hanging in there? I hope so. It's going to be a beautiful weekend to get out and enjoy some fall family fun this weekend, whether you're going maybe out to the Wishing Star Fall Festival and getting that pumpkin, or you're going to see my buddy Chuck and the Schubert Farms, all in the same area of Ellicott, which technically has a Callahan address, but it is in Ellicott. You can look all of that up and maybe take the kids out to those farms and enjoy. Or perhaps you want to get inside this weekend and do something like Texas T-Bone Steakhouse, Famous Days Barbecue, the Fear Complex Haunted House is open. 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
11: Here's the sign you're with the right person. 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

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Missed that winning national keyword that popped at 4 o'clock for a chance at that 4-day, 3-night all-inclusive trip for four, including the airfare to one of your choice of 16 Dreams resorts and spas throughout Mexico? Well, the keyword, the winning national keyword that popped at 4 was resort. R-E-S-O-R-T, resort. That's resort, R-E-S-O-R-T. Text it to the short code of 95819. That's resort, R-E-S-O-R-T, to the short code of 95819, and you could be on your way with 92.9 Peak FM.

0: 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Still got a few minutes to text that winning national keyword resort that popped at 4 o'clock. That's resort, R-E-S-O-R-T, resort. Text it to the short code of 95819. You can be on your way to your choice of 16 dreams, resorts, and spas throughout Mexico for a 4-day, 3-night all-inclusive trip for four, including airfare. 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
2: Hey, it's Kylie listening from Knob Hill. I love all the music you play. Thanks.

92.9 Peak FM, 5 o'clock getaway is on. We're nonstop till almost 6 o'clock. And if you text the word Wednesday, like the day of the week, Wednesday, W-E-D-N-E-S-D-A-Y, that's Wednesday, W-E-D-N-E-S-D-A-Y, Wednesday, text it to my phone number, which is 719-715-0929. That's 719-715-0929. And the keyword is Wednesday, W-E-D-N-E-S-D-A-Y, Wednesday, to 719-715-0929. You can be on your way to Texas T-Bone Steakhouse and Famous Days Barbecue, the one on North Academy across from Target. 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

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Lisa said she missed that keyword Wednesday. That's what it is, Lisa. Wednesday. W-E-D-N-E-S-D-A-Y. Wednesday. Text Wednesday to my phone number 719-715-0929. And you can be on your way to Texas T-Bone Steakhouse, the Famous Dave's Barbecue, North Academy across from Target. 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We would love to send you there. 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

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Can't miss that big sign. Want to send you there. Get you inside. Enjoy the games this weekend on us. Eat the food. It's good. Wednesday is the key word. WEDNESDAY Wednesday. Text Wednesday to my phone number 719-715-0929 for a chance to go. 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
8: 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You'll feel better almost instantly. Write down three things you're grateful for.
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3: Hey, it's Tim. We've got you on at Peterson. 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